is a bit vulgar. But I would also like to take this time to universalize the approach. To all my femme jazz musicians, this also applies.

green. 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

space in this year alone to be in several different countries, talking to different audiences about the dichotomy between the pacification of

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marks. You might have to live up in the light like a deep pot. Too mad to Chopra, bleeding Van to shave, but never too black for Oprah. Easter jump the crucifix. I'm still hauling ass, trying to sit up top a bag like an audience for Oprah. Yeah. Y'all remember Destiny Child requests for soldiers?

WRENS on WFMU. Wrens right here on WFMU. I'm your host, David. The show's called Observations of Deviants. It's right here on Give the Drummer radio station, WFMU. You got it. We're featuring music by one of my favorite bands tonight. Coming up in about 30 minutes, 27 minutes, will be part two of my interview with two members of Wrens. Why don't we just run down that last set before we play more music? We just heard a track called Snake from Wren's second album, Half of What You See, came out on Out of Your Head Records in 2025. We heard two members of Wren's, Lester St. Louis and Jason Nazari, with Amirtha Kadambi's Elder Ones. Her 2024 album, New Monuments, the track was Third Space. We started with Wren's Live at New Blue, Charlie Parker with the great intro, once more on Out of Your Head Records, came out earlier this year in June. And just as a recap, Wrens consist of Ryan Easter on trumpet, voice, and words, Elias Stemmesetter on synths, Lester St. Louis on cello and electronics, and Jason Nazari on drums and synths. And altogether, it's a wonderful thing, and we've got more music for them. We're going to go back to their first album. Once more, it's so cool to learn more about these bands. Like I said in the interview, I honestly didn't know about this album. Although now that I go to their Instagram, I see it's linked in the link on their bio of their Instagram. So bad on me, but hey, better late than never. It's really cool. It's on Bandcamp. Link is in the comments. It's called Alligator Shoes on Flatbush. We're going to hear Species Richness. Our featured artist tonight, Wrens. Right here on Observations of Deviants.

is how a country came together. Whole lot of birds and you get your noodles split. The cherry tree was prophetic. Niggas better fix their oak molars before they ever try to hoe us. Before your mama try to scold us. Just know we kicking off some old rust. And then I pass it like it's gold dust. And I never listen to us. We trying to ruin all the scold us. Flocking to the source like the gold rush.

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If Wrens comes to your town, you best be getting to that Wrens show. Tell them David sent you. Tell them you heard it first here on Observations of Deviance. Give the drummer radio stream WFMU. Love Wrens. We'll be getting to part two of my interview with two members of Wrens in just a moment. Let's just run through what we just heard. More from Wren's most recent album on Out of Your Head Records. Live at New Blue, we heard Elbows. And yes, birds do have elbows, just in case you were wondering. We also heard music by one of the members of Wren's, Elias Stemmesetter, with his colleague Christian Lillinger. The album is Penumbra. We heard the track Tech. We also heard a track featuring Ryan Easter from Wrens, the group New Jazz, the album Unjazz, the record label Orange Milk, and we heard the track In My City. And we started with Wrens, their first album, Alligator Shoes on Flatbush. So we will be getting to part two of the interview, and amongst other things, you're going to hear Ryan talk about New Jazz and other matters. And again, just as a reminder, Wrens is a quartet featuring some of the best musicians out there. Ryan Easter on trumpet, Jason Nasri on drums. Those gentlemen will be joining me in the interview. And also, Elias Stemmesetter is on synths in Wrens, and Lester St. Louis plays cello and electronics. But right now, let's get to my Wrens interview with members Ryan Easter and Jason Nasri, only here on Observations of Deviance.

0: And just one, the last thing about Wrens, kind of going off some of the things Ryan talks about, how all your recordings are first takes, and there's no rehearsals. And that got me thinking about songwriting, and in particular, one of the listeners from when I played Elbows, and I said it was a live track. They said, for a live track, this is pretty exacting. And I think, when you compare it to the original version to now, I guess you just must just jam it and just keep jamming it over and over time, and it just builds and grows. And because I had, it sounded like a totally song written, maybe I'm wrong, it sounded like a song written tune. I mean, like
1: Are
0: it
1: you
0: was
1: talking
0: played.
1: about, were you playing the live versions
0: Well,
1: of that?
0: I played the newest live version.
1: Oh yeah.
0: And it wasn't until this morning I heard Elbows on Alligator Shoes,
1: Oh, okay. Yeah.
0: which is, I think it's this more or less, it's
1: No,
0: evolved.
1: no, of course. Yeah. I mean, like we have like kind of a like for that gig we had a kind of set list. Like, because we have so bit like basically like that. I mean, all the records like will improvise. Okay, I should say the first half of the first record, some of those were beats that I had made, and then Elias and Ryan like kind of came in and like improvised, and then I chopped them up, and then Ryan like rapped on them. So those were kind of like more like chopped up and turned into what they are. The second half of that is all live. Like kind of, picking moments and, but not really edited at all. Except for like at the end of like the last song, Ryan rapped on like half, like on a part of it. So that part wasn't live. And then like the last record on Out of Your Head, we went to the studio and we improvised for like half a day. And then Ryan, like, we like listened to what we were doing. And then Ryan like picked a few or whatever, like three or four tracks to rap on. And he did that in the studio. And then afterwards, like kind of like in the same way, like the second half of that first record, I like picked parts and like, I mean, I guess I chopped up. I mean, Charlie Parker is like chopped up. That's not how, I mean, it's, we played everything, but it is like cut up and produced a little bit. But a lot of the longer ones are all kind of how we played them live. But yeah, I mean, like the making of it, we just played once and then, we just kind of turned it into a thing, for the record. And then when we play live, like that new blue set is interesting because we don't rehearse. I mean, that's definitely true. So we're like rolling in, and we all have like we know how the songs go, but it's like, because some things were kind of chopped up in funny ways, especially Charlie Parker, like, like Elias transcribed. We should like we were talking about like putting out a zine of our notate or of the music notated because Elias transcribed some of it for I forget what gig it was, maybe Poland or something, but it's like really, it's like he broke Finale or whatever. I don't write music on the computer, so Sibelius or whatever. So we kind of have an idea of how it's happening, and but we're also improvising, so the sets are improvising, and then if we have a set list, like for New Blue we had an order, so we kind of okay, like I bring in the groove for one song and then we kind of like tumble into it, and then we kind of it's interesting because we're like we're improvising, we are where we are in that moment, but we have in our head also the recording and how this song goes, so it's always like kind of like trying to navigate and kind of get to the song, but it's also just kind of like fucked up, and then sometimes it's like the only recognizable thing is like Ryan floating over like with the verse, you know, or whatever, you know. It's and then we like kind of tumble into the next one, improvise or whatever. I mean, it's all very loose, but we do have, I mean, Elbows is one that it's a little easier. It's a little like that was one that was kind of easier to play. And there's like chords that are, you know, kind of clearer, you know. And
0: It all works out
1: yeah,
0: in the end.
1: they're not wrong, you know.
0: No.
1: Elbows, yeah, it's I mean, but if you listen to the original recording, that's like pre-produced. Yeah.
0: And Ryan, can you tell us a little bit about your raps? I mean, some of it, obviously, the chorus or for what it is there, but are you freestyling? Are you adding new written pieces? How does that work from your point of view?
1: I have hundreds of notes in my notes app. Anything that you've heard on a Wren's record is as recent as the time that that record was recorded. Like, just listen to it and made something right there. Or some of the shit is as old as like 2018, 19. Oh, Yeah. which one is that old? Old. If somebody can guess, they get a free vinyl. I'm gonna leave it there. If you can guess what the oldest actual verse is on a Wren's record, I'll give you a free vinyl. But even if it is something that is older, there's edits that happen, but there's also just like a lot of scrutiny because it does have to feel appropriate for the condition at hand.
0: Excellent. And, you know, we could go on, but I do want to talk a little bit about each one of you individually.
1: Okay.
0: And two things with Ryan. First of all, let's talk a little bit about Richmond, Virginia.
1: Okay.
0: I don't, you know, I grew up in Kansas, although I lived in Maryland as a tiny little kid, but, you know, I was like, we're talking 19, early 70s. So I have no memory of that. But give us a little flavor of Richmond, Virginia for people who've never been.
1: Oh, cool. Shout out to Kansas City. I just went for the first time not too long ago. Loved it. Richmond is I tell people that it's a city that's just like yours, no matter what your city might be. So if you come from such as Kansas City, Richmond's kind of like Kansas City. If I'm in New York, Richmond can be kind of like New York in a sense, even if you consider scaling. Like there's a lot of volume to what Richmond is, but it's still at its core. It's like a southern black city. I mean, gentrification and development has gripped a lot of it, but growing up in Richmond just feels like how they say America is a melting pot. It felt like Richmond gave me a melting pot of the black experience of America. Because it has a little bit of everything in it. And some things that it does are so intuitively of its own design that, I don't know, it just creates a different atmosphere of love to it. Like there is something very Richmondy about Richmond that I haven't felt anywhere else. It's very eclectic. Like the music scene there, like everything exists there. Like we have bands like Gwar and Vonobia's Brass Band. There's a lot of hip hop, a lot of gospel, there's a lot of jazz roots there. So it's really fortunate to
2: that I was there growing up in a time where it hadn't been homogenized. And I got to see a lot of it.
0: It was the out of your head connection because of Richmond or despite Richmond?
2: Despite, I had no idea. This is just, I woke up one morning, out of our heads is doing our record. You know, we're from Richmond, right? Oh shit, what? It's funny, shout out to Adam. Where my little sister ordered a special edition of our record, and he hit me up saying, yeah, I just looked at the address. And I figured it was somebody you're related to because it was so close to my house. I could just drive over and drop it off on my way to the office. And maybe 5 minutes after that, I get a text from my sister. She's going, some weird white guy's dropping off a package in front of our house. Do you know?
0: Small world.
2: It was just, it's so funny because that's such a, it shows how knit the environment there is. You can't help
0: Is
2: but.
0: great. And I also wanted to ask about new jazz because I just got the promo advance of that, and I even haven't had a chance to really listen to the whole thing yet, but it will get played on my show. So can you give us a little taste about new jazz, unjazz?
2: Oh man. I hope they get to hear me say this, but it's this album, not to minimize any other work that I've been blessed to be a part of, but Unjazz is especially a proud of a moment for me because it represents how much growth there's been in new jazz as an ensemble and how much more that each of the members has put into it, especially Ben and especially Kevin. Well, I can say especially and everybody in it in their individual ways, but if there's one, this is a shining gold star for Ben Shurkin, so shout out to Ben. But the way that this record came together to watch everyone in the group work as a machine and like really construct new music for the group from the ground up, like through compose, watching, shout out to Dan, watching Dan as a vocalist, like sit down and like get uncomfortable to learn how to do new things. And to watch like for Adam to come in and add his own flair of songwriting to it. We went to a residency camp for a weekend up in Rhode Island and started working on music, and that became a great trampoline for a new process for that group. So the new album feels like I don't have any kids, but considering the first new jazz album to have this one on our hands now, it's just like, wow, you've grown up. So it's a really exciting time for new jazz. I can't wait to have for people to have that on their hands.
0: Yeah, I think it was just so timely. I just got it just, I don't know, 2 days ago, a day ago. So I thought just perfect timing, just more. There's so much great music happening right now, and especially in creative improvised types of things that you're all involved with. And Jason, there's dozens of things we could talk about. One I do want to hit on is you mentioned Amirtha Kadambi. Lester's not here, but you and he have worked with her, and the growth of that band from the studio album to the live album, Live in Vilnius, which I tracked down and I got a vinyl. She sold
1: Oh,
0: me
1: nice.
0: a
1: Oh, wow, cool.
0: copy. So is it, it's not easy, with the shipping, it's like the same cost as the album. I mean, that's a whole different story, but can you talk a little bit about her and what she brings and you and Lester, working together with her?
1: Sure. Yeah, I mean, I really respect, like, Amirtha has such a clear vision for, the purpose of improvised music and creative music and music in general, just like, speaking truth to power and just really, making like, the vision of what we want the world to be like front and center, in how the music is presented and so, and that's, that's one thing that's really inspiring about it. And also the band is just slays. like,

0: to play with, and yeah, I mean the band worked a lot that year, like leading up to that Vilnius show, and so we just had plenty of time to like just really internalize all the music and just really develop a band's chemistry and sound. And so yeah, I really appreciate that band. It's really, yeah, a project that it's probably the band that I played with the most that year. And this year too, we've done like a handful of things. It's not as busy, but yeah, that year we were kind of like letting it loose, you know? So yeah, it's really, really fun project to be a part of. So shout out to Amurtha for putting that together.
1: Absolutely. Yeah. You, Renz and Amirtha, and another person that you mentioned that I think we should at least talk about a bit because her birthday was yesterday is Breezy Branch. You
0: Course.
1: know, since she's not with us anymore, what do you think her legacy is and her place in the pantheon, so to speak?
0: A similar way to Amirtha, like she was very clear in her vision, like and what her music, you know, was trying to express, and she like was fearless, you know, and you know, in her lyrics too, like in the songs that she was singing, and in her playing and improvising, it's just like she really didn't give a fuck and just kind of like, you know, said what was on her mind and like played what she was hearing and like put music together how she wanted to, and it was take it or leave it, you know, kind of this is who I am and this is like how I see the world, and you know, this is what I think is fucked up about the world, and you know, this is me, you know. And she was really, of all the people that I played with, she really like was herself 110% every night, you know. And yeah, I really miss her. And yeah, I mean, she was, yeah.
1: Yeah,
0: One in a million. One in a
1: absolutely.
0: trillion.
1: Yeah, and Antiloper in particular, that album I can still remember when that came out. I was just so excited, and that was another one that I
0: Man.
1: played on my show many, many times. So, you know,
0: Yeah.
1: and I guess just to kind of wrap it up, because like I could say, we could go on all day, and I'm sure you gentlemen are, it's because it's like, you know, 9 o'clock where you are. It's still sunlight here in Tucson. But what else is coming either from yourselves individually or Renz in particular? What else can we be looking for?
0: Well, we are working on new Ren stuff. And once again, developing a new little approach to how we're gonna make it. You, Jason, you got anything coming up? Cool shit. I have some stuff this summer with a duo project with my buddy Mo, who goes by San Abdullah, and who actually Ryan played on. We put out a record not too long ago, but Ryan plays on a track. Mo lives in London, and I'm going to Europe with my family. So my wife is from Switzerland, and so we're going to be there for most of the summer. So we got like a gig in Rome, and then some stuff in the UK, a couple gigs at least. But and then probably gonna have some like workshop time to figure out some new work with him. And but he's always like, he's, you know, he comes he's I don't know if you've heard this music. We put out a couple records, but
1: Oh yeah, I've played it again on my show.
0: okay. Oh,
1: All
0: okay. Yeah.
1: just you put one out
0: Yeah.
1: on Disciples, I
0: On
1: think.
0: Disciples, yeah, they're based in the UK. Yeah, and actually Petter from Oaksa like played bass on the first one a little bit, and but yeah, Mo like he comes at it from, you know, he's not like a formally trained musician, like he just was loved music.

0: music and just started like making electronic music and like, but he's got such a great ear and like, I mean for melody and for, you know, for even like harmony or like the things that he you know programs on, like he's got a couple like, you know, synth sequencers and stuff, and plays a little bit too with those, but really intuitive like ear for just great music, but then also like does a lot of like digging into like found recordings and like YouTube things of like, he's from Iran and like a lot of like Persian music and, you know, different orators or like, and just like just all kinds of like, the last record we put out has a lot of samples from this filmmaker Kaveh Zahedi. The way he puts everything together is like just really really interesting and like really not overthought, you know, he just kind of like puts everything on an SP and then just like kind of like goes for it. And so it's really fun to improvise with him, and so I'm excited for the new work we're making. And then yeah, we have some gigs coming up, but hopefully we play in the States. It's kind of hard for him to get back over here. He was in New York for a long time when we started playing together, but since he's been in the UK, it's kind of tricky for him to, it's just expensive for him to come back, so it's hard, you know, it's like us coming to Tucson, you know, it's hard to get him
1: No,
0: here, so.
1: I'm so honored to, like I said, it really is a privilege to me to be able to talk to you gentlemen, because I really think both of you and your bandmates are really whatever at the front end of whatever's going on, and it's very important music. I do my little bit to put it out there, and I wish the best of you. I wish you could win all the Grammys, even though Grammys mean shit, but I hope you
0: The next
1: win.
0: record, you never know. We're calling it our
1: So,
0: Grammy record.

Ryan Easter of Wrens, dropping some science about Charlie Parker here on Observations of Deviance. Give the Drummer radio stream WFMU. Wrens is the featured artist tonight, and we heard their studio version of Charlie Parker from Half of What You See on Out of Your Head Records. And we started with my Wrens interview conducted June 18th via Zoom with Jason Nazari and Ryan Easter. Thanks to both of them. Thanks to Adam at Out of Your Head for connecting us and for releasing this just amazing music. You know, I'm obviously a huge fan of this music, and I am so excited about what's coming. And definitely, if you're wondering, you know, how to keep track of cool music, and there's so much stuff, you know, follow different artists. Like, follow everything Ryan Easter does and Elias does and Lester and Jason, and, you know, just track it all, and you're going to lead to some great places. And there's still more great music to share by Wrens and Wrens members. Before the evening is done, we're going to go back to Live at New Blue, and here's a track called Marvelous. Wrens is Marvelous on Observations of Deviance.

months ago. That I became aware that there was already a band called Renz from a long time ago. They haven't put out an album in quite some time. So, as the born and bred

If you ain't moving no work on your block, bitch, it's mine. Our name is Renz for one reason and one reason only. It's the same reason why there's niggas outside named Jonathan. Cause they mama decided to call them Jonathan. Who am I to question the 7.5 billion motherfuckers on earth named Jonathan? So when I said our name is Renz, if they're like, oh, but there's another, I

What did I say? In the immortal words of the late, great Bankroll Fresh from Atlanta, Georgia, I walk in your trap, take over your trap, and in the late words of the old Pusheisty, you can get it back in blood, nigga, we right here. Looking marvelous. 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Virginia from the ass I'm is. Popping on the mountain, Aphrodite pledge Omerta. 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

So our record is out now. Via Out of Your Head Records, stationed in between Richmond, Virginia and Brooklyn, New York City. There are physical copies. There are hand printed CDs. We have one vinyl with the black shit on it. We got another vinyl with some purple shit on it. But if streaming is more accessible to your palate, you can find the album anywhere that is not Spotify. And if you don't understand why, I am here to tell you right now. From the dawn of time, we as humans have trekked very far as a collective civilization. We have conquered obstacles. Unfortunately, there have been times where we felt like we had to conquer each other. Just a battered history of brutality, conquering, and at the core of it all, if we are to point the blame at anybody, I'm talking to some folk in here. When you remember your mama told you if you point the finger at somebody, it's just like three fingers pointing back at you? Anybody ever hear that? Not in this circumstance. For those who believe in the Abrahamic religions such as Judaism and Christianity, for every Abel there was a Cain. Every tribe, there was a Ponce de Leon. For every unbothered African, there was a larger triangular trade. The bane of human existence is, has been, and will continue to be bitch-ass niggas. For example, the founder and the old president of he just resigned, right? The guy who ran Spotify? Yeah, he tucked tail. Sent money to drone funding. Sent money to fund the deaths of people every day. All while siphoning the resources and profit from artists who are making music about getting they dick sucked in the back of a taxi cab with a bucket of fried chicken. I would hate to be the Yin Yang Twins, to know that Get Low is a reason that other people really, really had to get low. So, that's why we're not on Spotify, cause fuck them niggas. So get that shit from, shop with us. Get yourself a record player. Do it the right way. Be kind to each other. Do your best to make sure your money doesn't go towards things that are harming other people the best that you can. I know that it's hard. And most importantly, we have Lester St. Louis on the cello. Elliot Stemmesetter on a table full of keyboards. Jason Nasri on a drum set connected to everything. We have the New Blue Staff. We have DJ Dada Supreme. Shout out to Nappy Nina straight from the Bay. Shout out to Elusive coming up next.
This has been The Ren Show. We are so happy to finally perform in America. You have no idea what these Swiss niggas were looking at us like. Thank you. Get a record. Please support us. Keep us out the streets, because if you see me there, it's not going to be pretty. You're talking too much, cuz. If your night ends here, please stay for a Lucid anyway. But if it does end here, please have a safe trip wherever you may be going. Happy holidays. Free the folk from everywhere. And if you don't agree, fades are free.

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Great stuff. Great band, Wrens. Once again, it's a quartet. Each one of the members is amazing in their own right. Ryan Easter, Elias Stemmesetter, Lester St. Louis, Jason Nazary. Two albums on Out of Your Head Records, including that last cut we heard, Bye Bye from Live at New Blue. We also heard Outro from Half of What You See. Anteloper featuring Jason Nazary with Earthlings from the Pink Dolphins album. And we started with Live at New Blue, Marvelous by Wrens. Thanks again to the band, the label, everybody who's hung out with me tonight, listening. Coming up later this month, Saturday, August 22nd, Speaker Music, DeForest Brown Jr. interview. Looking forward to that. Always got more things in the pipeline. It's not up on the top of my page yet, but we're going to have a special guest DJ, Gerard Cosloy of 12XU Records and Matador Records and so many other great things. It's going to be a great show, a great special guest. But thanks again to Wrens. I love the band, and definitely check out anything they're involved with. And Out of Your Head Records is just doing so many amazing things right now. Always check out their Bandcamp. They're just continually releasing wonderful new music. But that's it for me. Observations of Deviance. Until next week, peace.

A mulher do branco é esposa, e a esposa do preto.

Mas o dia da

This album is dedicated to my Uncle Sam, who came from Tennessee as a water well driller, married my great aunt Linda. Her father, Ed Bedell, gave him two sections of land out in Glasscock County. Sam went into oil drilling, became a county commissioner, drank more alcohol than me and Towns put together. Sam got rich, lost it all to a Dallas woman, got rich again. Was drinking with a friend in Big Springs. They picked up two hookers, take them to Hogs. Sam wasn't no fool. He knew about the Mann Act. 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

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And when Edna had come home late from a PTA meeting, Rodney had never sicked a dog on her. When Rodney put on a clean shirt and all the buttons was missing, he never once struck Edna about the head and shoulders. When Edna knocked a fender off the car putting it in the garage, Rodney never throwed a tar tool at her. When all in the same day Edna burnt the bacon and run over his hunting dog and broke his power saw and gave him cold coffee, Rodney Farms didn't do nothing to her. He just left, and she ain't seen him since.

¿Cómo?

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I'm Doug Shulkin. 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

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I've been saying, Magani.

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I'm Doug Shulkin. My show, Give the Drummer Some, appears live on the stream every Friday, 9 to noon. Tune in then.

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0: Hello. So glad to be back here on the Drummer Stream. 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It's Sunday morning, 9:03 here in New York, and that means it's time for DO Radio with me, Jeff G, with you for at least 3 hours, possibly more today. Here in Brooklyn, it is sunny and warm and looks a little breezy from the tops of the trees. Just a August summer day here in the city. Hope all is well wherever you are, whenever you are. And thanks so much for tuning into the program. Sorry I missed last week. Astonishing what you can forget after just 1 week away. We will try to remember what we're doing here together. Going to begin with some new music. I've been looking forward to hearing this one ever since I heard it announced some months ago. It's new music from Terry Riley, composed for the flute player Claire Chase, and performed by Chase with the Jack Quartet. And I gather that Terry Riley, there's some notation, there's some graphic scores here, and Samuel Clay Burmahler has orchestrated parts of the Riley piece for strings. It's called The Holy Liftoff, which feels like a good Sunday morning item. We're going to begin with All Arise. All Arise. You, however, can stay seated or in the prone position or or driving, whatever you're doing. No need to get up. And we'll hear a Terry Riley's voice introduce it as such. Welcome to DO Radio. Thanks so much for tuning in. I'm delighted to be here.
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Straight up 10 a.m. here in New York City. Jeff G with you on this Sunday morning, bringing you DO Radio on the drummer stream from WFMU. We made it. I feel like we just made it to the opposite shore safely, I hope. That was Christian Lillinger's Open Form for Society. KFKA, Kafka, Kafka without an A, was that tune from 2019 on Lillinger's own Pleist record label. This band has a more recent album that I haven't had a chance to fully digest. That one was more interesting to me than good. Always intrigued by attempts to sort of combine jazz and improvised music with other forms. And it's funny, for all the different musics that jazz can incorporate into itself, sometimes the marriage doesn't always work. Before that, Norman McLaren, piece called Neighbors from 1952, collected by We Are Busybodies in 2024 on a record called Rhythmetic, the compositions of Norman McLaren. McLaren, a Canadian animator, I think is how he's most well known. He's won an Oscar, a Palme d'Or, and also a early electronic music composer and, I guess, performer of his own particular methods. There's a good write-up on McLaren on the We Are Busybodies Bandcamp page for this record. Milton Babbitt apparently called him the first electronic musician. For that music I just ripped off of SoundCloud, George Lewis and contemporary Gugak Orchestra, Korean orchestra, performing his Dreams of the Traveler from 2017. The George Lewis SoundCloud is a treasure of otherwise unreleased recent George Lewis recordings, live recordings, I guess, that he has posted there, and I have, gorged myself on those. More to come on subsequent shows, I hope. That was preceded by a suite for National Steel Guitar in five parts from Lou Harrison, as performed by guitarist John Schneider. Perhaps the same John Schneider who starred in The Dukes of Hazzard. Perhaps not. I'm honestly not sure. This mode release from 2008 is called Por Guitarro, Suites for Tuned Guitars. The five parts, Jala Solo, Palace Music, Threnody to the Memory of Oliver Daniel. I'm a sucker for a threnody. And a Serenado por Guitarro, the final piece. And we open with new music from Terry Riley, written for flautist Claire Chase and a quartet, string quartet, the Jack Quartet, with help from Samuel Clay Burmaler and Terry Riley himself present, with some spoken word introductions to the pieces. We heard from the top All Arise into Pulsing Liftors, and then the final piece, Escape. Those are the last three items on the entire piece called The Holy Liftoff, just released on Sono Luminous label. That one also at Bandcamp.
And a line from Jesse Kaminsky comes to mind. Jesse Kaminsky, a great former drummer stream colleague with a couple of shows on the stream. He had a line, I think, in the description of one of his shows, and it ended by saying, "We agree to call it radio." Grateful if we could agree to that as well. So Sunday on the drummer stream today, there is no Solomon, no Primal Ice Cream. You'll have to get your ice cream elsewhere, which means I might go long because there's nothing coming on at noon to 3 today. 3 o'clock, as usual, it is the Arbitrarium with Arb for 2 hours, followed by another Steinsky Radio Hour, 5 to 6 p.m. Eastern, and then the Laughing Clock takes us from 6 to 9 p.m. with DJ Peter. And we close Sunday now, as we do, with Magic Records and DJ Calzone, 9 to midnight. Sunday, August Sunday. All right, let's get back on somewhat firmer ground. Here's a piece performed live in Japan, 1973, and released on the Japanese Trio label. It is Stanley Cowell and Dave Burrell together. It's a two-track album, Questions, Answers. We're going to hear Answers right now on DO Radio. Get your questions ready.

Let them get their flowers here.

actually goes on for a couple minutes. Okay. You're listening to Give the Drummer Radio, an alternate web stream with live DJs and programs throughout the week. 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It just comes once a day. It includes links, and that's it. And if you want to sign up, you can go to what amounts to the DrummerStream homepage, wfmu.org/drummer. And you'll find there a link to sign up. That was Tyshawn Sorey and Pat Thomas, recorded live at Cafe Oto in London in 2023, just now being released by the in-house Oto Roku label as a download now as a CD in September. Red Sulfur. As soon as I saw that was available on the Cafe Oto site, I just went and got it. Did not need to preview it. Just two titans throwing down. And as it was WR notes, in the write-up for this piece, it's mentioned that prior to this duo performance, Tyshawn Sorey was at the piano for 2 hours in a darkened Cafe Oto for the early performance. And then Pat Thomas came on with Tyshawn Sorey on the drums. Two rhythmic players, two percussionists, kind of, there. We opened with Stanley Cowell and Dave Burrell. Feeling of that one was Cowell kept trying to give it a shape, and Dave Burrell would occasionally try to pull it apart, but I'm not 100% sure who was who. Answers, and then a little epilogue at the end there from Questions, Answers, a Trio Records release recorded live in Japan in 1973. I'm not sure if it was in front of an audience. It was at a performance hall, but I'm questioning whether there were people there or if it was just an empty hall for recording. Anyone there in 1973? No show immediately following DO Radio today. Solomon and Primal Ice Cream is off. If it's okay with the powers that be, I might just let this show run a little long and take up some of that space. All right, I think we're fully warmed up, and wasn't planning to do this, but since there's no show after this one, and there's a little more cushion, we're going to hear now that we're fully in the mood, a Cecil Taylor performance from 2004, a remarkable release earlier this summer from Phil Freeman's Burning Ambulance Music. The complete run of performances by Cecil Taylor's Orchestra Humaine at Iridium in 2004, March 23rd through the 28th, multiple sets a night, each one about an hour, all 14 sets available at Bandcamp, and we're going to hear one now. I saw Cecil Taylor at the Iridium with a large group. However, I'm not 100% sure that this was the run that I witnessed.
So don't try to listen for me. Here is the third set, third of three sets, on the evening of March 26th, 2004, at Iridium, Cecil Taylor, Orchestra Humaine. And this one is going to get us past noon, so I really hope it's okay if I go long today. Get comfy. Here's Cecil and Friends on Dio Radio.

Holy shit. That was incredible. That was the Cecil Taylor Orchestra Humane, recorded live in 2004 at the Iridium Club in Times Square, Manhattan. Let me tell you about this group. Cecil Taylor, piano, and spoken word at the outset. Taylor Hobynum, trumpet, cornet, flugelhorn, and conch shell. Amir El Safar, trumpet. Stephen Haynes, trumpet, also flugelhorn, also conch shell. Tobias Netta, trumpet. Two trombones, Jeff Hoyer and Steve Swell. Bill Lowe on the low end playing tuba. Bobby Zankel. Will Connell Jr. on alto saxophones. Connell Jr. also clarinet flute. Elliot Levin, Sabir Mateen, tenor saxophones. Sabir Mateen also flute. J.D. Perrin, bass, saxophone, and flute. Dominic Duval, bass. Jackson Crawl, drums. Just outstanding work from that large group. That was a set three of a three-set night, March 26th. We're into overtime here because there is no Primal Ice Cream. If you are tuning in for Solomon's program, I'm sad to say he is off today. Back next week. I'm going to stick around for a little bit longer, and then the next live show here on the Drummer Stream is coming up at 3 p.m. Eastern Time when Orb takes over the stream and invites us all into the Arbitrarium. So today's show didn't celebrate any passings, any deaths yet, but we lost a great rock and roll weirdo and hero in Jeff Connelly, Mono Man, lead singer, organist of the Boston group Liars, which was a formative rock and roll band for me back in the 80s. Most of the stuff I have on vinyl, unfortunately not something I can play, but I do have a few things I would like to share with you in memory of Jeff Connelly of Liars. So that's the direction we're going in now. Stick around if you can. If not, thanks so much for tuning in, and hope to do this again next week.

liars.

0: One more.
1: By killing the... become a hero in the Muslim world.

Okay, got that out of my system. Hope I didn't let you down. Paying tribute to the departed Jeff Connolly of Liars, beginning with a block of items from that band. Help You, Anne, from On Fire, 1984. Followed by How Could Have I Done All These Things, which I think is appended to the CD deluxe reissue of On Fire. Then to their second LP, Liars, Liars, from 86, Not Looking Back, and You'll Never Do It, Baby. Back to On Fire for Soapy. You might have thought he was saying Sophie, but it was Soapy. Into a slowed down live version of the classic She Pays the Rent, taken from the cassette of A Promise is a Promise from 1988, with a bunch of live tracks on that. Big Ray Davies and Dave Davies fan, Jeff Connolly, so we went to the Kinks. And I think my first Kinks LP purchase, Give the People What They Want, from 1981, Arena Rock Kinks, Around the Dial, into Left of the Dial, the remastered version of Tim from The Replacements, 1985. I saw a Blue Sky post recently that I really liked, which is someone who suggested that if he could travel back in time to any time and place, he would go back to the early 80s and tell people that drums didn't have to sound like that. After that, some guitar squall from the Scott Fields Ensemble, which is a trio. They really got into it there. Guitar, cello, and drums. Disaster at Sea from 1996. Into Her Jazz from Huggy Bear. Great to see a couple of Peel sessions just out from Jab's record label. Basic Strategies for Going Out. First new Huggy Bear in forever. Led Zeppelin followed with Ramble On. I can't believe there's no favoriting of this song. I must have entered it wrong, because I can't imagine there hasn't been one person to like that song. Or maybe that's just me not understanding the audience. Lilliput, formerly Kleenex, doing Hitchhike from 1981 on the combined Kleenex-Lilliput 2 CD set on Kill Rock Stars. And then back to Kinks, as done by Liars, Never Met a Girl Like You Before. Thank you so much. Gonna turn it over to the automated stream now. Arb, coming your way at 3 p.m. next live show on Give the Drummer Radio. Hope to talk to you next week. Take care. Bye.

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Not hardly. These days, people are too angry for punching. What you might try is stabbing. Take an old pillow and lay it on the front lawn. Stab it with a big pointy knife. Again and again and again. 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Stab until the pillow is gone and you are just stabbing the earth again and again, as if you want to kill it for continuing to spin, as if you are getting revenge for having to live on this planet day after day alone.

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And there is not enough air there. It stands still. Stillness can be beautiful, her natural way. But things gotta move. And one gotta leave this strange reality. Or many others. They exist now. Here's the door. Leave, leave, leave. Come back to history of times. When hours, days extinct. Safest reality of all. Womb of your own world. Find me there. Leave me there. Stay.

I never understood the joy of new motherhood until I took my first shit in 5 days at the psych ward. Today, I ate solid food for the first time in 3.5. Same for a shower, but I still haven't brushed my teeth

glanced at my face in the reflection of the glass shelving in the ambulance on my way here, and smiled because I did look sort of pretty. I am fighting indigestion from eating ground beef and baked potato too much and too quickly, brought to me so generally by Eliza, who saved my life. The nurses at the ER laugh

Hello, good afternoon. You're tuned into The Arbitrarium here on WFMU on Give the Drummer Radio. I'm your host, Arb, every Sunday from 3 to 5 p.m. Eastern and noon to 2 Pacific, where I'm broadcasting from. Happy to be back in the studio after a week off. And rabbit, it's August now. We'll see how this one goes. July, not too bad. Ups and downs. Started the show today with Miranda July reading from her short story, The Shared Patio, which is in her 2007 collection of short stories, No One Belongs Here More Than You. I played that over the intro to African Head Charge's Stebeni's theme. And then we went on and heard that entire song. After her piece, it's from their first album, 1981, My Life in a Hole in the Ground. And then from Voice Farm, Sleep, from their 1981 7-inch, their second 7-inch, best known that song, I think it's on the collection, Let Them Eat Jelly Beans. That's where I first heard it. My all-time favorite song of theirs as well. Surprised I haven't played that one yet. A few songs in this set, actually, that I was surprised that this was their debut on the show. Helga Garder from Norway with Kein Angst. I guess singing in German, but Norwegian artist. And they only put out one solo album, Ein Kein Angst Music, in 1984, they're also in several Norwegian punk bands, I believe a vocalist. Haven't explored that too much yet. And then that song had kind of like that slow industrial intro. I played a spoken word piece over the top of the intro from Alexander Zakarenko out of Australia. Brand new piece, 2026, called To Reality, from a collection called Words Are a Way to Wait. And then Coil from Love Secret Domain. I played Titan Arch. That one was a very recognizable guest vocalist, Mark Almond, on that great album, that 1991 album. And then we followed that again with a pairing of instrumentation and spoken word instrumental piece from Korean composer Kim Byung-duk. It is called Three Percussion and Double Bass from 1992's Experiment Number 2. And then that was Ivy Wolk reading from her Psych Ward Diary, the first entry in my Psych Ward Diary last year, 2025. She was 20 at the time of reading it. Maybe she was 19 in the Psych Ward. Young, now 21, chronically online personality. Also quite a good writer and comedian. And then we closed out the set with Einstürzende Neubauten, covering Lee Hazelwood's Sand. 1985's Jugung. And that catches us up. First set of the show today here on the Arbitrarium. Thanks so much for being here. We missed Primal Ice Cream today, but Primal Ice Cream will be back next Sunday, as will we. And for now, let's hear some more music.

you late. I called you up 10 times. Confirmation emails, confirmation texts. I'm just so bummed. It shows you don't value our friendship or relationship. It's hard work, a friendship. You gotta kind of like take the weeds out, do the gardening, and you're not putting in the effort. It's making me really upset. Are you my friend? What's going on? I don't understand it. This is hard. I don't know who to talk to. Can I talk to you? Under the clock or something? Will you turn up? Or will you be late? You're never on time.

reaching the halfway point of today's show. This is the Arbitrarium on the Drummer Stream on WFMU. Started this set with Lada Ramasar. From Trinidad and Tobago. Doing some proto-techno. Also, the chutney genre, which is a genre I don't know too well, but I'm now very curious about. East Indian influenced Caribbean dance music, I guess. I should know. Love that song. I wonder if it's all that good. That one is called The Greatest Name That Lives. She played music with her family. Also, I don't remember if it's like the Ramasar family or what. And then she put out this 112-inch single, I think. She's young, too, like 15 or so. And then the French band Interim with Mobutu. That one's from 1988. La Petite Couleur. And then Beta Evers. I feel like she was in a band, but now I can't remember. She's from Germany, and that one is called Soundtrack for a Tomorrow. It's a split with the group Spatial Relation. Okay, maybe she wasn't in a band, but... to Jeff Lee, a Dutch musician, affiliate of Henry Cow and other projects. This one was from his 1979 7-inch Psychotropic Ganglions. After that, UV Race from Melbourne, Australia, doing Always Late from their 2011 Homo. And then we just closed out with Beck, his breakout album Mellow Gold in 1994. I played Sweet Sunshine. Okay, well, that catches us up. Now we are truly halfway through the show. We're going to head into the second half, and I'll be back in a little bit.

of what's already, like, pretty much a flawless glam song, Makukuchu, made famous in 1973 by Alvin Stardust. It was a chart topper in the UK and Australia. I'm not sure how big that was in the US. And that was Beasts in Cages from the UK covering it. In 1981, on their only 7-inch, their only release. Gosh, should I do an all-glam show? We did an all-glam show on Cha-Cha Heels, actually. And it's fantastic. Someone should drop a link to that. Maybe I will after this break. If you want more really good glam, along with monologues, skits. Before Beasts in Cages, we heard from Jane Cortez and the Fire Spitters. Eternal thanks to drummer streamer Azique, aka DJ Black Helmet, who does one of my favorite shows on the drummer stream. He pointed me to her direction. I was going to tell you what time his show is on. 3 to 5 on Wednesdays. Same time slot as this, just Wednesdays. Your boy Black Helmet Radio. From Jane Cortez, Tell Me, from 1986's Maintain Control. Did you know that Ornette Coleman was married to her? For a time. Also, I think today is National or International Ex-Girlfriend Day. So this show goes out to all the crazy ex-girlfriends. Eastern Buria before that from Japan with Easter from a self-titled album in 2000. 2000 and nothing, Y2K. From Korea from a brand new album, or maybe it's just a collection, but it just came out. Lee Nalchi doing Bird from Here Comes That Crow. What a great band. And then we open this set with Manfred Mann. Some sources say they changed the band name to Manfred Mann Chapter 3. I don't buy it, because if you look at the label on the LP, Chapter 3 is above Manfred Mann. But anyways, what a sleeper album from them. 1969's Chapter 3. Love the whole album. I've played maybe a couple songs off of it in the past. Sometimes I was like, this is proto-Jane's Addiction. Traveling Lady today was the song that we heard.

We've still got one more set of music to go here on the Arbitrarium. We're going to get into it. I'll try and drop a link to that Cha-Cha Heels episode while we go.

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Star Anise, Centerpiece, Seventies, Cervical, Several, Seminal, Cinnamon, Cynical, Senegal, Senator, Xanax, Annex, Anecdote, Panicking, Panadol, Panorama, Palindrome, Home, Wait, Tote, Boat, Wrote, 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

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Bill O'Reilly. 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Withhold. Wherewithal. 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

Are you going? Are you going? 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Parakeet. 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

0: we're drawing to a close another episode of The Arbitrarium today. We started this final set with two songs at once. The instrumentation from Pauline Oliveros, that one was Lion's Tail for Sampler, from 1989, Lion's Eye / Lion's Tail. Over the top of it, a sound art piece from Henry Anderson. Out of Belgium, lots of vocalists credited on this album, and it doesn't really specify who's doing what, and there's too many to name, but it's really interesting work. Very soothing, like stream of consciousness recitations. It's from 2017 on Stanzas or the Law of the Good Neighbor. The Pauline Oliveros didn't quite cover it, so Teeth Mountain filled in what was left with Harsh Tans, and then we just heard the rest of that song on its own from 2008. I think they might be from Baltimore, but also maybe New York City. Just like some high stoner jams from them. Getting more psychedelic with White Noise doing Firebird from An Electric Storm in 1969. And finally, closing out with Bongwater, a song that I did not know was originally Kevin Ayers for, I don't know, 20 years almost. I think not until... Well, maybe it was... It was either Flannery or Solo who played it. I think maybe I found out through Flannery, but now I'm remembering when Solo's first show was like a Songs Anne Magnusson Taught Us or Bongwater or something like that. Gonna have to go and dig that one back up. But that was Bongwater doing Why Are We Sleeping from Too Much Sleep in 1989. I also threw the link up to the Cha-Cha Heels episode Shitting Glitter, starring not Anne Magnusson, but a drag impersonator, Man Fagnusson, that was created for David Bowie's birthday several years ago. Really fun show. So check that out. But for now, keep listening for Steinsky, A Rough Mix. Up next.
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0: ladies and gentlemen of the radio audience.
1: What did the president know, and when did he know it?
2: The president has fired special Watergate prosecutor.

0: and to the Attorney General and the Deputy Attorney General.
1: What did the President know?
0: And the President has ordered the FBI to seal off those offices.
1: And when did he know it?
0: That's a stunning development, and nothing even remotely like it has happened in all of our history.
2: Ladies and gentlemen, we have the 100 dresses in the house tonight.
0: Nothing even remotely like it has happened in all of our history.
3: Well, when the president does it, that means that it is not illegal.

Yeah.

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Mama, shrimp is a hammerhead, a heavy, hairy nose. I like oysters, lobsters too. I like my tasty butter fish, Joe. 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Hold tight, you want some seafood, Mama. Shrimpers and rice, the

used to get out of Sunday school about 10:30 or so and wake up some of the other guys, and we'd wait on the corner for the crap game to start. We had one every Sunday, no matter how cold or how lousy the weather was. And Fat Phil would be out by 8 with his shine box and get everyone going to church from the 9 o'clock mass to the 11:30. He'd stand on the corner and look poor and neglected, and he'd make out like crazy. If anybody asked him how old he was, he'd knock off 3 years and say 10 and tell them he had to help support the family. He had some line, and the churchgoers really ate it up. Anyway, after he finished shining shoes, he'd come down to 3rd Avenue and get in the game. Usually me and Fritz would play until we only had a dime left and save that for the movies, but sometimes we'd win a few bucks. But this Sunday, Phil got on a hot roll and was cleaning everybody. Danny, a half-assed hustler from 43rd Street, usually came around and bet wrong. But he wasn't there today, so the rest of us had to keep going against the Greek. If Danny was there, we could have jumped on Phil's hot roll, but he wasn't. Anyway, every time Phil threw the dice, he'd throw a natural, or if he got a point, he'd hit it anyway. After about 7 or 8 passes, he was taking all kinds of bets and winning, gagging his point the hard way, over and under 7, anything anybody wanted to lay, and he won. We tried everything to get him off the roll, joning against, then with, gating the dice, but still he'd win. And every time he threw another pass, he'd roar and yell, "Shoot it! Come on, you bastards, fade me. I'm hot. Come on, come on. Who's going to fade me? Half a buck still open." And somebody'd throw the money down. He'd roll the dice and hit another pass and roar and scoop up the money. And we tried gating the dice every other roll, but he still won. And everybody was going broke. And we started slapping him on the head and taking the polish from his shine box. And he'd run after it and come back and throw the dice and hit another pass and roared that he was going to take us all to the cleaners. And Booby gave him a shot in the arm and told him if he didn't crap out, he'd break his head. And Phil still won, but now he didn't laugh so loud. And every time he picked up the money, we kicked him in the ass or rapped him off the head, but he couldn't lose. He hit 4 for a point, and Sal made him take an even money bet that he wouldn't do it the hard way. And Phil almost cried, but he put his money down and threw the dice, and 2 2s came up. And Sal told him he'd break his shine box over his fat Greek head if he didn't crap out. And Phil said he'd pass the dice. And Sal told him he'd play until he crapped out or we'd kill him. And he picked up the dice and threw another natural, and we were really punching him now. And he almost cried, but still scrambled after the money. And we kicked his ass, "You fat son of a bitch. Come on, fellas, leave me alone." Rap, "Come on, give me my brush." Rap, "Please, another pass. Stop it, guys. Come on, will you?" And he covered his head, waiting for us to fade him, and he hit a point. And when he picked up the dice, we rapped him and kicked him, and he stopped pleading with us and started pleading with the dice. "Come 7, please, a 7. And he threw him again and again, and it finally came up, 4-3. And he jumped up and down and yelled, "7, there you are, a 7, I lose, a 7, 7. And he grabbed his shine box and he ran like hell.

0: slipping in. It's 3 o'clock in the morning. Quiet, please.
1: Senate Republican leader Hugh Scott told reporters today that he has read 800 of the 1,300 pages of edited presidential transcripts. He said the transcripts reveal, quote, a shabby, disgusting, immoral performance by all of the people involved.

the mighty volume that stood within the way to rescue Floyd Collins. That was their battle cry.

0: I remember on Sunday mornings, we would wake up to the Tijuana Brass blaring on the living room stereo. My dad's idea of reveille was Herb Alpert. And I'd wake up and there'd be my brother laying in his twin bed that was identical to my twin bed with his Roy Rogers blanket that used to be my Roy Rogers blanket. And there was the char mark at the end of his bed. That char mark where one day I'd say, no, Steve, beds don't burn. No, a bed can't burn. A bed is too complex. Paper burns. And wood burns because they're simple, but a bed has too many components. So we wadded up three Sunday papers and shoved them under the bed and lit it, and there went that theory. But now it's Sunday morning, and we wake up, and we put on our identical suits, and we go into the bathroom where my dad is waiting with his hands in the air in the surgical position. Oh, but they're not scrubbed. No, they are laden with Brill cream, because Saturday night was bath night, and we went to bed with our hair wet, and we woke up with some real wild dudes, and Dad was going to tame it down with the little dab that did it. So into the tops of our heads he'd go, and then he'd take out that personal plastic pocket-sized comb and start going through our hair. Now, he was a farm boy, so he was plowing, digging little red furrows in the tops of our heads, and then whap, whap, he'd put away the comb and go for that top button in our shirts with that stubby farm boy finger in between our collar and our necks. Oh, he'd be cutting off my hair, and I couldn't breathe, and then finally he'd get the button and pull out his hands, and I'd breathe in, but it was solid Brill cream. And off I'd go into the ether, off I'd go into that place I tried to get back to many times in the 70s. And down I'd come, and there was Dad. He'd scoop me up, scooped up my brother, ran us out to the car and set us in the back seat next to my sister Laura, and then he'd crawl in front, honk, honk, goddammit, Dora, honk, goddammit, honk, honk, goddammit, Dora, and my mom's inside putting on the roast, putting in the potatoes, and she'd come out front with her apron still on to show she'd worked right up to the last minute, and then wad up that apron, throw it in the yard, get in the car, slam the door, shoot my dad a look, and bam, we're in third gear by the end of the driveway. Now, I don't know whether it's because we're barometers for the tension of the morning or that we're in a confined space. Whatever it is, before I know it, my hand has wadded into a fist and it's pounding my brother in the ear. Bam, bam, bam. Whenever we're in a confined space, we would fight. I remember we had this television room with the TV, and in front of the TV, the one good seat, and every other seat was a lesser seat, and I'm sitting in front of the TV with my fat head blocking the screen, and I turn to my brother, you know, Bewitched has got to be the best show on TV. I turn back to Bewitched, I turn back to my brother, you know, this new Darren isn't as good as the old Darren. I think the old Darren was more funny and more handsome, and my brother can't take it. He gets up and bam, he kicks me in the back, and I'm right on his heels. Now, our house formed a perfect oval racetrack, going from the TV room to the living room to the kitchen to the hallway, and I'm right on his tail, and every time we hit the kitchen, my dad says, God damn it, you boys. We go around again. God damn it, I thought I told you. We go around again. Where's Dad? There he is, right on my heels. Now it's me and my brother and my dad. We get back to the TV room. Whoop! My brother slips on the carpet, hits his head on the coffee table. He goes one way, a piece of his ear goes the other. I go for the ear, and I know somebody will get him. We rush to the emergency room, and they say, hello, Kevin. Hello, Steven. We're on a first-name basis with the emergency room. I hold up the piece of the ear. My dad says, what the hell is that? I tell him. He says, throw that goddamn thing away. But now that ear has healed up really good, and I'm pounding on it in the back seat. Bam, bam, bam. And my sister is screaming, oh, the boys are fighting. The boys are fighting. I can't do anything. I don't know what she had to do, but apparently she couldn't do it while we were fighting. My dad says, boys, knock that off. Now, that's warning number one. That means nothing. Bam, bam, bam, bam. Boys, I said knock that off. That's warning number two. That means a lot, but now we're too far into it. Bam, bam, bam, bam, bam. He says, boys, I said knock that off. That's warning number three. That means action. So we stop. Dad, we're done. Look, see, we're pals. Too late. By this point, my dad has gotten out the claw. And the claw is this human-looking hand on the end of his arm, and it comes into the back seat with the strength of 10 in search of human flesh, in search of our human flesh. So we're dodging our human flesh, trying to keep it out of the way of the claw. And if it hits my sister, she screams and it retracts. She emits some kind of enzyme or something. So we're dodging our flesh, and pretty soon I realize, okay, that claw's not going to stop until it gets human flesh. Now, that's either my human flesh or my brother's human flesh. So I grab some of his human flesh and try to jam it into the claw. And meanwhile, he's trying to do the same thing to me. And pretty soon, the claw clamps down on my brother's leg. Boom! And it starts to squeeze. And he starts to scream, hoping the claw will show some mercy. Oh, but it never did. The claw never stopped until two fingers touched together through the human flesh. and if you weren't getting the claw, you would sit and watch politely. Ah! Pretty soon the two fingers touch, and the claw retracts. And I look over at my brother, and he's sitting there calm and serene, like it's 9 a.m. and I've already survived the claw. How bad can the day be? We pull up in the church parking lot. We're 15 minutes late, so we're running into church past the metal handrail. That metal handrail that got really cold in the winter. That metal handrail that one day I'd said, Steve, tongues won't stick. Your tongue won't stick. Do you see any glue on there? Yeah, it did. We get past the metal handrail and into church, and we sit in the last pew, and then we hear an anthem, and then we hear the announcements, and then it's time to sing a hymn. Holy, holy, holy. Everyone except my dad. Holy, holy, holy. God gave Dad one note, and that's the note he brought to church. Amen. Oh, thank God. And we sit down, and as the congregation sits, Dr. Richeson, the pastor, gets up to deliver the sermon. And as he approaches the podium, the entire congregation settles back. 'Cause this is gonna take a while. And it's going to be on his one note. And Dr. Richeson isn't even through the amusing anecdote when my dad's baby blue eyes roll up in his head and he is out cold. Now, Dad always snored at home, but in church he went to sleep in complete silence. And as he nodded off, his arm would roll down his side and his sleeve would slide back. And he would inadvertently expose his watch so my brother and I could have our breath-holding competitions. Go to sleep, go to sleep. And this was going to be the best week because we'd seen this movie called Houdini with Tony Curtis. And in it, Tony Curtis had laid in this bathtub full of ice cubes and held his breath for 3 minutes to practice for an underwater river dive. 3 minutes, we could do that. We'd been practicing our whole lives. Go to sleep, go to sleep. And my dad nods off and there's that watch. We warm up our lungs. One minute, no problem. 2 minutes, a little bit more of a problem, but still okay. At 2.5 minutes, I hear my brother go, he's gonna lose it, he's gonna lose it. Sure enough, he lost it. He let the air out through his mouth. Always let the air out through your mouth, never through your nose. If you let it out through your nose, it makes too much noise and people hear it and say, who's having breath-holding competitions? He lets it out through his mouth. Now it's up to me. 250, 255, 256, 257. Praise God from whom all blessings flow. It's a doxology. Everyone's up on their feet. I stand up. But I haven't breathed in 3 minutes, and the church takes one big spin over my head, and I'm out cold. And in my delirium, I can hear people, he's had a vision, he's seen Jesus, except for Dr. Richeson.
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1: holding your breath again, huh?
0: No.
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Hello, and welcome back to The Rough Mix here on WFMU, the mighty voice of freeform radio braying into the wilderness of the largest media market in the United States. We started the show with a rather casual remix of a hip-hop classic, a rarity containing one of the most sought-after drum breaks in funk. That's called Impeach the President by The Honey Drippers, and it's currently available only on Volume 11 of the Ultimate Breaks and Beats compilation, for sale on vinyl at selected DJ specialty stores around the world. Some people say that he's guilty, some people say that he's dead. That was followed by some inspired nonsense by the Andrews Sisters. Life can be so fine on the solid side of the line. Ain't it the truth? Their rendition of Hold Tight topped the charts way back when. Want some seafood, mama? Shrimps and rice, they're very nice. And we heard it from a CD called The Immortal Hits of the Andrews Sisters on the Entertainers label. The story of Fat Phil on a roll at the Sunday morning crap game was written and performed by Hubert Selby, whom you might recall as the author of the novel Last Exit to Brooklyn. That's from a reading he gave in Hamburg, Germany with Henry Rollins on March 11, 1989. It's on the Widow Speak Productions label, a spoken word CD called Our Fathers Who Aren't in Heaven. Fat Phil grabbed his shine box and ran like hell, straight into the arms of the Spiders from New Orleans. We heard them singing, I'm Slippin' In. That appears on a fabulous quality vinyl reissue of the Imperial album, I Didn't Want to Do It, and it's available from Japan. You can also find this tune and a lot of other Spiders material currently available on a CD reissue on the Bear Family label from Germany. Phil Alvin serenaded us with the melancholy tale of Collins Cave, accompanied by the lyrical violin of Richard Green. That was from Mr. Alvin's utter gem of a solo album, Unsung Stories, which may or may not be available on CD, I couldn't tell ya. It's on the Slash label, distributed by Warner. Phil used to sing lead for the Blasters, the band he maintained with his brother Dave, the guitar player. Playwright and actor Kevin Kling held his breath for 3 full minutes in church and talked about it in an excerpt from his spoken word CD Home and Away on the Gang of Seven label. Underneath us is a rhythm track from the Tone Loke album Loked After Dark. These beats assembled and produced by the Los Angeles duo of Matt Dyke and Michael Ross for their very own Delicious Vinyl label.

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Now children, will you please remember your manners? Now say how you do with a sweet smile. Keep together and follow me. How do you do, Mrs. Clark? How are you? It's so sweet of you to let me come with all my flock. We're an army when we get together. The children are so excited. Herbert, come dear. Take your fingers out of your mouth, darling, and say how do you do to Mrs. Clark. You know this is your dear friend, Bobby Clark's mother? Oh, Herbert, he is your friend. I know they were great friends last week. Emily, come, darling, say how do you do to Mrs. Clark, and where's our curtsy? And this is my little Christopher. The other hand, dear, you know better than that. The other hand. Say how do you do to Mrs. Clark. Come, baby, darling, you must not run away. You stay here with me, and this is my youngest. Well, we're only 3 1/2, and we're very much excited. It's our first real party. Oh, children, will you look at that tree? Isn't that a marvelous tree? But, darling, it's much bigger than ours. What are you talking about? It's an enormous tree. Well, they had their own tree this year, and they were very much excited. Now, Mrs. Clark, please don't have us on your mind. I know you have so many things to think about. Well, we're going to be perfectly happy. I know it's going to be a marvelous party. It certainly is. I hope to see you later for a few moments. Don't think of us again. Thank you so much. Herbert, come here, dear. Come here. Now, listen, Herbert. Will you please take your fingers out of your mouth and keep them out of your mouth and don't let me speak to you again about it. And remember all the things I told you, darling. Oh, I did, Herbert. I told you not to knock over the babies. Be very careful, dear. Be gentle with the little girls. Step aside when older people pass. Don't get your suit dirty. Don't get your hair rumpled. Remember your fingers and have a happy time. Come here, Emily. Come here. Now, Emily. Will you please remember what you promised, Mother? Well, then don't let me see that expression on your face. I know you didn't, darling, but you're here, and you must make the best of it. I know, dear, I know you didn't, but maybe nobody wanted to come. Maybe they'd all like to go, but they're not going because they're going to behave. That's what you must learn in life. Everybody has to learn to behave. And even when you're miserable, you must pretend to be happy. Now, don't let me see

0: You look like that. Smile, sweetheart. Go and play with those nice little girls over there. But, darling, we're all friends here. We wouldn't be here at all if we were not friends. Now, keep going forward. Never look back. Think of others. Forget yourself, and you'll be happy. And keep smiling, Dar. She's very shy. Keep smiling, and you'll be all right. Christopher, come here. You promised me you would not show off, and the first thing you do is to stand on your head. Well, now, darling, you're not so clever. Well, everybody can stand on their heads. Yes, I could. I could stand on my head very well when I was here. Well, we won't discuss that now, darling. I don't want you to show off. Remember that other people are more interesting than we are ourselves. Now, you see what other boys can do. And don't boast and don't show your own trick. Baby, come here, darling. You must not run away. Well, I'll find someone for you to play with. Here's somebody now. How do you do, Mrs. Parker? How do you do? And is this the boy I've heard so much? A girl? I beg your pardon. How do you do, darling? Will you play with my little boy? Now, be gentle, darling. Don't hurt the little girl. Don't kick her, dear. Don't pull her hair. Don't take her tiger. That's her tiger. You're not nervous, are you? Well, he is rather rough. But be careful, babe. I don't think he'll attack her. Well, I think if you don't mind, I won't look, because if he knows I'm looking at him, he sometimes is much worse. Just tell me if he's smiling, because he's perfectly safe if he smiles. Oh, it's going to be all right. Nothing to worry about. Well, she's given him the tiger. And he's a child who never gives me any trouble, Mrs. Parker, if he gets what he wants. Well, he generally does, so I really don't have to worry very much. Be generous, darling. Now share the tiger, and be gentle with the little girl. Have you ever seen so many pretty children? Aren't they adorable? Oh, what a lovely child. Who is that child with a blue bow and those lovely golden curls? Who? No. Peter Harrison's child. Sit still, my heart. Is that Peter Harris? I must talk to that child. Come here, darling. Will you speak to me a minute? I want to talk to you because do you know that I knew your father when he was a little boy, just about your age, and you look exactly like him. Isn't she the image of her father at that age? And how old are you? 6 1/2. How lovely to be 6 1/2. Do you know that I was once 6 1/2? Think of that. And so was your father. And we adored each other. And I would like you to be friends with my little girls and my little boys. Will you come to supper some night? Well, tell me your name and then I'll write you a letter or I'll telephone. What? Cynthia. Isn't that a pretty name? Cynthia Harrison. What a love. What? Not Cynthia. Cynthia Murphy. Oh, I beg your pardon, dear. I have the wrong child. Never mind, dear. It's not your fault. Never mind. I wonder who she is. Do you know any Murphys? Are there any Murphys? I mean, are there any Murphys that one knows? My dear, do you know who I think she might possibly be? I wouldn't be surprised if that child were the grandchild of old Mr. and Mrs. Murphy. Oh, yes, they did. They had a dreadful little boy. Don't you remember him with freckles 1,000 years ago? That summer we all spent on the North Shore. Well, I'd suppose he grew up. It's perfectly possible that he grew up, and I believe that that's his child, my dear. Oh, you do see such strange things. Well, get them in a circle. You mean to play a game? Oh, I'd love it. That'd be more fun. Yes, indeed I will. Herbert, dear, come, darling. Take your little friends, dear. Take your fingers out of your mouth. Get your boys together. We're all going to play a game, darling. It's going to be great fun. Get them in a big circle. Emily, come, darling. Now's your chance. Join hands with the little girls. Come on, darling. Smile. We're going to play a game all together. Hello, my Christopher. Are you having a lovely time? What? You saw the man take a rabbit out of the hat? Oh, what a wonderful man. And he found a lemon in your ear? I can't believe it. Hello, Barbara. Come on, we're all going to get in a big circle. You go and stand over there next to my little boy in the blue suit. Hello, dear. What's your name? Tommy? Tommy what? Tommy Wood? Well, I know your father, Tommy. Everybody join hands. Herbert, dear, will you please take your fingers out of your mouth, darling? Don't let me see you do that again. Everybody listen. Shh, I don't know yet. We're all going to play. Well, Mrs. Clark is going to tell us. Mrs. Clark, I don't think that's the way we used to play that game. No, as I remember, we used to make a... Well, you mean London Bridge? You mean that where they choose things and they have a tug of war and they all fall down? Well, don't you think that's rather dangerous? Why don't we let the children select their own game? What would you like to play? You don't know? What would you like? You don't care? What would you like? You don't know? Well, they don't know and they don't care. But we better find something that we could all play. Herbert, can't you help Mother think, dear? Some game that we could all play together. Now, wait a minute. There was a game. Oh, what was that game? Oh, don't you remember when we were young, Mrs. Clark? We all played that game at parties. There was music, I remember, and there were chairs. And you sat down, and there wasn't that... What is Mother talking about, dear? What, darling? She knows, this child knows. Going to Jerusalem, or musical chairs. Oh, it comes back to me now. It was more fun. And there was... We take away a chair, that was it. But now we need music. Mrs. Warner, could you play for the children? They want to play this game called musical chairs. Well... Never mind, you mean the Chopin Funeral March? Oh, isn't it marvelous? Wait a minute, children, I heard Horowitz play that last week. It's the most marvelous thing. Well, why don't we play that? We'll just play a little. Well, the whole point is to stop, so begin and stop. Well, the more you stop, the more exciting it is. Come on, children. Herbert, dear, get the chairs together. Count the children and count the chairs. Emily, help your brother, dear. Throw yourself into it. Make yourself agreeable, darling. Put one chair one way and one the other. Keep a long, straight line. Come on, children. We're all going to get in a line, and we're going to follow that big boy with the red hair. Oh, you'll enjoy it when you get started. All right, Mrs. Warner. Now start, children. And don't touch the chairs. No, not until the music stops. Don't push each other. Gently go round and round and sit down. What's the matter, Christopher? What is the matter? Well, darling, you're not hurt. Now, wait a minute. You're not hurt. Stop crying. Who kicked you? That little girl in the blue shoe? Well, darling, she kicked you in the stomach. You must not cry, dear, just because a lady kicks you. Well, because you might as well learn, darling, you're going to be kicked all your life. Well, because everybody gets kicked. In one way or another, we all get kicked, but we don't cry. You never see Daddy cry. Yes, he gets kicked. No, I don't kick him, but somebody else may. Everybody get... Now, listen, darling, you go back to your nice trick man. You find me some more lemons. He's a little young for this game. Oh, what a lovely baby. Hello, you darling. Oh, my dear, in all my life, I have never seen such a sweet baby. Hello, sweetheart. Have you got a little smile for me? Have you got a little smile for me? Could you play peekaboo? Peekaboo. She's got her daddy's eyes. Yes, you've got your daddy's eyes. My dear, she has so much personality. If only they'd stay that age. That's when I adore them. Oh, yes, I have four, but mine are all monsters. Oh, they're all monsters. I have no more babies. No, I have no more babies. You think that's funny when I cry. You think that's funny, you hard-hearted little creature. Oh, my dear, she's too sweet for words. Herbert, here's my boy. Herbert, come, darling, take your fingers out of your mouth and say, how do you do to this lady? This is my boy, Herbert. He's 10 and a half. Isn't he enormous? Darling, how did you get so hot? Look at your tie under one ear. Your head is covered with cinders. Where have you been to get so dirty? Look at your suit. Oh, Herbert, how could you, darling? Where have you been to get so dirty? But, darling, you have no right to go to the cellar. It can't be more fun in the cellar. Well, you weren't asked to the cellar. You mustn't run over people's houses. Now, where are you going now? Is supper ready? Well, come here, dear. Herbert, come here. Come here. Listen, dear, will you please not eat too much? Well, remember what happened last week. Well, it will happen again and worse if you're not careful. No, dear, just a chicken sandwich and a glass of milk. No ice cream and no cake. Now, remember what I said. Oh, these parties. I'm absolutely exhausted. Well, we've been to 9 this week. I think we have 5 more to go to. I don't know how the children stand it. I'm a wreck already. Of course, I think it's all wrong, you know. Oh, I think it's just as wrong as it can be. But don't you think that nearly everything is wrong? Well, that's what I feel, you know. I feel that human beings were never intended to lead the lives that we all lead today. I think we're all going completely crazy unless there's a reaction. That's my personal opinion, that sooner or later, there is bound to be a reaction. Oh, you sweet thing. What do you think about it? Do you think there's going to be a reaction? You look so wise. Won't you tell us what to do? Oh, you sweet... My dear, I'm so glad to find you. Darling, don't interrupt. Mother is talking. Now run along. No, dear, I said no chocolate sauce. Don't ask me again. I'm so glad to talk to you about Walter, my dear. I've wanted to find you because I knew that you would care as much as I... Oh, my dear, have you heard? Well, you know it's true. Yes, alas, it's true. Well, I can't tell you who told me. That's something I never do. I never tell anyone who tells me things because I feel so strongly that we should never get other people in trouble. So I never say who tells me things. On the other hand, I never repeat anything unless I know what I'm talking about. And I can only tell you, my dear, that I have heard that our dear Walter has definitely decided to... Christopher, come here to Mother. Christopher, come here to Mother. Come here, dear. What have you got on your face? Whipped cream? Why? You put a bear? What for? To be funny? What was funny about that? What? That's the way Daddy looks when he shaves? Now, Christopher, stop laughing, dear. That is not funny. If it were funny, Mother would be laughing. Mother loves to laugh. Mother is not laughing. Therefore, it is not funny. Well, of course it's dripping. Your face is hot and the cream is cold. Don't put your hand on your face. You get it on your suit. Look out, Christopher. Don't sputter it on me, dear. Stand away. Now, listen, will you please go and get a big towel and rub it all off? And stop laughing. There's nothing funny about it. It's very silly. Oh, would you kindly help my little boy? Thank you so much. If you would just rub it all off for him. Thank you. Stop laughing, Christopher. It is not funny. It's very silly and very naughty. Have you ever heard anything so funny in your life? That child of mine, he's a perfect circus. Isn't that a funny boy? Isn't that a funny boy? Well, you know, I sometimes think that I will not send that child to school. Well, he has an extraordinary imagination, what I call a creative imagination. He thinks of such original and ridiculous things. Well, my dear, to go back to Walter, I feel so strongly that something must be done. I don't agree with you. I think something can be done, and I think something must be done. And I think that you or I are the only ones. Darling, don't interrupt. Mother is talking. No, dear, I said no. Now that's enough. I don't think it's ever too late. I've spent hours and hours thinking about this situation. You know how much I care for Walter. Well, yes, I have a plan. I think that in life, the simplest way is almost always the best way. And I think that the thing to do is just to go to Walter. Just go to Walter, quite simply. And just say to him, Walter, Walter, old man, do you realize that if you...
1: Herbert, you knocked the lamp over. Herbert, you knocked the lamp over. Look out, darling. Darling, stop running. Go and apologize to Mrs. Miller. Take your fingers out of your mouth and say how sorry you are that you knocked the lamp over. Mrs. Miller, I'm absolutely mortified. I saw my boy's foot catching the cord. I knew he was running by so fast I couldn't stop him. I'm dreadfully distressed. Well, I'm glad you're not hurt. How sweet you are to be so kind about it. You evidently understand children. Thank you very much. Well, I'm delighted it wasn't a disaster after all. I was so afraid you'd be injured, and the lamp is not broken, thank goodness. Herbert, dear, you hear what Mother said? Did you apologize to Mrs. Miller? Go and get your things together now, because we're going home. Don't argue, darling. Mother says so. Now do what I say. Emily, come here. Come here. Yes, he did, but that's not your affair. Stand still. Let me tie your sash. How did you get so untidy? Well, darling, you must not let the boys pull you round. Stand still. You've got chocolate sauce all over your dress. I told you not to take chocolate sauce. Now stand still. Calm down, please, because we're going home. Because I say so. Oh, I know you didn't. You didn't want to come, and you didn't want to stay, and now you don't want to go, but you're going. Now, not another word. Go and find the baby and bring her here, and then get all your lovely toys to get... What? Emily! Don't let me hear you say such things. You're a spoiled, selfish, ungrateful child. How many times have I told you about all the poor little children who never go to any parties and have any presents? The trouble with you is you have so many that you don't appreciate anything. Well, I'm just ashamed of you talking like that. You've been given the most beautiful presents. Well, now listen. After what you said, you're not to take anything home. Do you hear what I say? No, nothing. You can't trade with Mary. You can't trade with anybody because you're not going to have anything to trade with. And some child more worthy will be given what you've been so rude about. Now find a baby, dear, and meet me here right away. Christopher, what is the matter? Well, your nose is not bleeding. Blow and I'll show you. Blow. It's not bleeding. Who struck you? Freddie Warner? Did you strike him first? Well, I've got to look into this. Mrs. Warner, may I speak to your son? Christopher, come here.
0: Come here, Freddie. Would you speak to me a minute? Would you tell me if my son Christopher teased you or struck you before you struck him? What? He grabbed your engine and your boat and hit you on the head with a stick? Christopher, aren't you ashamed? And Freddie is a smaller boy. You know what I wish? I wish that he had hit you harder. I wish your nose were bleeding. I'm just ashamed to have such a coward for a son. Oh, and look at Freddie giving you his horse. How sweet of you, Freddie, to give Christopher your horse when he treated you so badly. What, dear? You didn't want the old horse anyway? Well, we'll be in a better mood tomorrow. They're so tired, they don't know which way they're going. Goodbye, Freddie. You come to my house tomorrow, dear, and you may have anything that you want of Christopher's. Yes, indeed, his very favorite toy, if you want it. You certainly will give him anything he wants, because I'm just ashamed of you. Come on, baby. Well, never mind, dear, we're going home. Now, children, will you please remember your manners? Will you say goodbye nicely and quietly? And thank Mrs. Clark for the lovely time you've had and for all your lovely presents. Never mind, dear, just say so. We all have to do that. Goodbye, Mrs. Clark. We want to thank you 1,000 times. We've had the most perfect time. Oh, the children are speechless with pleasure. They've just adored every minute of it, and we shall remember this for the rest of the holidays. Come, Herbert, come, dear. Take your fingers out of your mouth, dear. Say goodbye to Mrs. Clark. Thank her for the lovely time you've had and all your lovely presents. And Emily wants to say goodbye. Oh, yes, you've given her most lovely things. Say goodbye, Christopher. The other hand, darling, you know better than that. Say goodbye, baby. Well, we don't say very much, but we mean a great deal. Well, thank you again, Mrs. Clark. It's been a marvelous party. We've just adored it. Goodbye. Come, my angels. Haven't we had a lovely time? Come on, Dot. Emily. Emily, put that down, dear. I saw you take it. No, you may not have it. Put it down. Look out, children, where you're going. Herbert, take your fingers out of your mouth. Come on, Christopher.

All right. We opened the second half of the show with an amusing piece of postmodernist deconstructionism of the vocabulary of popular culture. Tom Waits sliced, diced, and jazzed it with Step Right Up from his early and easy-to-understand album Small Change on Asylum Records. The Queen Mother of Monologue performed her original work, The Children's Party. Ruth Draper, a masterful writer and incredible actress, recorded only 5 albums in her long and prolific career for the Spoken Arts label in January 1954. The Children's Party is from Volume 3. Sad to say, they are all, I believe, long out of print. I don't think they're even available on cassette. But every October, another wonderful actress, Patricia Norcia, performs many of Ruth Draper's famous monologues at the Carnegie Recital Hall upstairs at 57th and 7th. Well worth attending, so keep your eyes peeled for the ads in the theatrical section at the Times or wherever. Behind us, the smooth funk of Stomp and Buck Dance by the Crusaders, bigfooting their way through the 70s. This is from a GRP double CD set, The Crusaders' Golden Years. Acid jazz fans, please take note. And now we are out of here. Thank you very much for your time. Thank you for your attention. Thanks again to our friends at Optic Nerve for their support. This has been the Ufray Ixmay. Take care.

Good evening, everybody. This is DJ Peter. This is the Laughing Clock. This is the Mid-Atlantic, where we just had a brief squall pass through, and we are awaiting the next one. It has been quite temperate of late. I could have done with more rain, because every day it doesn't rain, I have to water my wife's garden. But she is now home, and I have discharged my, she has relieved me of my responsibilities. Hope you're doing well. The big news here in the Delaware mobile studios of the Drummer Stream is that we are now wired with optical. So please do alert me if we've been plagued by dropouts and the stream in the last couple weeks. And I'm hoping that this optical upgrade will solve that problem. I'm knocking on wood right now, because just the fact that I voiced that I'm hopeful was probably a mistake. I think last week or a couple weeks ago, I observed, there seems to be a lull in terms of new music coming over the transom. That definitely jinxed things. It was probably just the standard late July lull, because going into the fall, lots of new releases. So many new releases. In some cases, they're just advanced singles from albums coming in the months ahead. For example, Janelle Le Pen has a new trio album, cello, bass, and drums. Does it count as a trio if she's also throwing in synthesizers and things? I think Henry Threadgill might call that a TTRIO, trio with two T's or something. Anyway, she has a trio album coming out from Out of Your Head Records on September 11th, which falls on a Friday, the 25th anniversary of 9/11. I personally wouldn't release a record on that day, but what do I know? This is the first of the advanced singles from Janelle Le Pen's The Realist. Thanks for being here.

if you hadn't heard the news. Singer-songwriter Glenn Hansard, best known for his Oscar-winning song and his appearance in the film Once, passed away this last week

in what's being described as a single vehicle accident on his motorcycle in West Dublin. Eerily enough, not surprisingly, there's a scene in that film with him and his partner, whose name I don't have in front of me, so I'm not going to try to pronounce it. Wait, it's around here somewhere. Markéta Inglova, with him giving her a ride on his motorcycle. When I saw that clip, I had that weird feeling. Here's some more music of Glenn Hansard later in the program. Began the set with Janelle Lepin. She has a new album coming out in September on Out of Your Head Records. It's called The Realist. Satoko Fuji has a whole string of orchestra records coming out. She doesn't do anything small. And Braithwaite and Katz, her publicists, they kind of enable it. They were also Wadad Alito Smith's publicist, and when he had a big birthday coming up, they were like, okay, well, let's release like 25 CDs. So they're releasing a lot of orchestra records in the weeks to come. This is the second one after the storm with the orchestra Kobe. I'm a little annoyed with the record label Sudden Quarterly because I cannot find the album art for All Together Now from saxophonist Nicole McCabe and drummer Savannah Harris. But the lead single off their album, which comes out also in September, is Lonely People. If you missed my Odyssey set last week, here's a little taste of it. Wayne Shorter's composition, Circe, on a brand new album from Cindy Blackman Santana, which is just out on, it's available on, it's been cleared for radio. I think it's not coming out until later in the fall also. That's on Mac Avenue, which means, weirdly, Cindy Blackman and Santana and what's the name of that really young piano player? I want to say Joey Lawrence, but I think that's the guy from Blossom. Joey Alexander, that's his name. They're on the same label. That's just weird to me. It's weird that he has a career at all, but all that's weird. I'm glad there's a critical mass of people out there on the AccuPlay list, keeping each other company. I'm sorry, I'm not very active on the playlist right now. There's a lot going on here. I had to move some things around in order to get at the lower drawer of a cabinet. But up next, I want to play several tracks from the new release from the South African pianist Nduzu Makatini. It's called The Myth We Choose on Blue Note. It's a double album. I've played one track from this album before. It really kind of didn't land with me. But it was one of those things where... So I saw him live on Friday night at Solar Myth in Philadelphia. And I kind of thought, you know what? I bet this will make more sense live. And it did. His piano was mic'd very closely. And he also had a vocoder and samples. And otherwise, he had an upright bassist and a drummer. So otherwise, it looked like a standard trio. But it made more sense when I saw it. There's a lot of spoken word. There's some singing. Of course, none of it's in English. Although he spoke very eloquently in English. And I was really struck seeing the set that not just at the expected influences, I expected to hear
some Abdul Ibrahim. I expected to hear some Randy Weston. Not just because he's African, but because I've heard those things before. But this time I heard some McCoy Tyner and some Paul Bley and maybe some Keith Jarrett. So I went back through the album, and here are some of the compositions that he played on Friday night. Three from Nduzu Makatini and his album The Myth We Choose, featuring his trio and some additional resources.

zumana senza ngakhona ushaka udingane kampande ucetshwayo kanti nizulu babezi inkosazane sezulu labo nomkhulwane unomhoyi ujaji oyemaya oshun siyathokoza kini nonke zindlondlo makhosi amakhosi.

More from George Martin. I don't think I explained where this comes from. So the story goes back in the first decade of this century. Giles Martin, George's son, casually mentioned, you know, my dad has a bunch of the original scores and sketches that he did for the Beatles and other people. Do you think people would be interested in buying a book with reproductions of his handwritten scores? Or, you know, classical music people call that an autograph. The original handwritten score is called an autograph. So it took many, many years of production, but it has just come out. And it is beautiful, three volumes bound, and it's a splurge. It was my birthday present to myself. My birthday is coming up, in fact. I did not buy the super deluxe version that is depicted, that comes with a baton. I did not buy that one. And a DVD. I bought the basic version, but it does come with a flash drive with stems of seven scores that they executed in 2016 at Abbey Road Studio 2. And it has stems because they mic'd it the way the Beatles would have, namely with very close miking. But they also, if you're into recording studios, I have not played with it, but you can play around and remix things as you want to. Because these things are based on his autographs, sometimes they differ from what was eventually issued on record. Famously, Strawberry Fields Forever was a mix of a electric version and the orchestral version that Martin scored. A little bit later in the program, I'll try to get in George Martin's score for Here Comes the Sun, which features several flutes that were wiped by the Beatles in favor of a Moog synthesizer. So that'll come up later. Began the set with three from Nduzu Makatini's album, The Myth We Choose. Listener K. Watts and listener DJ Peter D.E. can both attest that he and his trio threw down on Thursday night and Friday night at Solar Myth in Philadelphia. We heard So I'm going to mispronounce these. One of the things I like about Makatini is that he has actually distributed pronunciation guides in the PR kit, including on his first Blue Note album, a recording of himself saying all the names, but I did not listen to it before now. So the first track we heard was Imvunga Kauntu. The second was Primordial Egg. And the last is Aku Kaleni. By request, I was told right before we went on that it was James Baldwin's birthday. And I was pointed in the direction of Wodada Leo Smith and remembered that he played a piece called James Baldwin, No Name in the Street, in one of his birthday year releases a couple years ago, a three-disc album simply called Trumpet, which consists of Smith alone in a church in Finland. I actually got to interview him around that time, and I asked him a couple of very basic questions. One of them was, why do you stand the way you do, namely bent over with your trumpet pointed at the ground? And he said, well, my back hurts. My back hurts, but also
I have more control of my diaphragm that way and the pressure of air. So that was interesting. The other really interesting thing he said is I asked him about the duets he plays with Vijay Iyer and about the absence of piano in many of his groups. And he said, well, other people don't really understand. People who leave the piano out, they don't really understand what the piano is. The piano is a big resonating box. And when I stand next to it, I can hear my trumpet resonating inside the body of the piano. And I was like, wow, that's super cool and very specific. Talking to Wodatta Leo Smith is like talking to a sage. Speaking of which, Macatini, the quote at the top of the page today, the show, is a quote of something that Abdullah Ibrahim said to Macatini. Namely, in referring to postcolonialism, he said, they took away time and they gave us the clock. So how could I not feature that quote here on The Laughing Clock? Okay, getting back on track now. A lot of trumpets today. At the top of, in about 50 minutes from now, we're going to hear side D of Miles Davis's Circle in the Round double LP. So that's some trumpet. And I also wanted to remind you that the Festival of New Trumpet Music is coming up in September from the 14th to the 20th. It's in Manhattan, in Brooklyn, in Jersey City, and online. And most notably, this year, the Award of Excellence goes to Ahmed Abdullah.

Well, you can't just get what you want without a little work a day. And you can't just stick out your hand. No, it doesn't work that way. Yeah, it's gonna be a long one. I'll be working all night long. Oh, it's gonna be a long one. But I'm paying my way. And there's not much joy in the work unless you're born to do what they say. And we gotta get down in the dirt now if we wanna see some change. Oh, it's gonna be a long one. Yeah, I'll be working all night long. Yeah, it's gonna be a long one. But I'm paying my way. And the heart is sliding backward on this long dark night of the soul. And you're the only thing that keeps me going on. It's gonna be a long one. I've been working my fingers to the bone. Yeah, it's gonna be a long one. I'm paying my way.

changing the weather on this long walk home to you in the rain. And there's not much left in the purse now by the time the bills are paid. Oh, it's gonna be a long one. I can't wait for that weekend to roll along. Yeah, it's gonna be a long one, but I'm paying my way. Oh, it's gonna be a long one. I'm gonna take you out dancing all night long. Oh, it's gonna be a long one.

Okay, I confess that did sound a little Muzak-y to me. George Martin's original score for Here Comes the Sun. Began the set with Ahmed Abdullah, who's being celebrated at the Festival of New Trumpet Music in September in New York, New Jersey, and online. This is from a release that came out a couple years ago that collected some recordings they made for WKCR. Charles Burkeen being a frequent running mate of Ahmed Abdullah. The Melodic Artet. This would have been very early for William Parker. Billed as Glenn Hansard and Marketa Inglova. Dylan's You Ain't Going Nowhere, which I think I may have misspelled. I will fix that. From the soundtrack to Todd Haynes' I'm Not There. Glenn Hansard's album, Didn't He Ramble? This is my favorite of his records, Paying My Way. And then another song from the movie Once, performed in Milwaukee. Why did I say it like that? Milwaukee in 2008. Coming up at the top of the hour, Miles Davis, Circle in the Round, Side D. So get out the salve, because we're all going to be scratching our heads as to why these things were not released at the time. So don't scratch too hard. But we have time to play some more Just In Over the Transom material. This is on 577 Records. It's a group called K-Trio out of Japan. For some reason, the album is called Parientes de la Vida. There's no Spanish on the album. In fact, there's a lot of Japanese on the album. I'm not going to say more. I'm just going to play it.

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New Name to Me, a solo bass record from Kuba Dvorak. I'm guessing it's pronounced Dvorak. Roots is the name. This is a label that's new to me too. Brooklyn Records Official. Apparently they're... Am I to infer that someone is posing as Brooklyn Records on the internet? I don't know. Began the set with K-Trio. I like this record. I have no idea what the spoken word is about. But it's like if Derek Bailey played guitar and piano at the same time and spoke Japanese. To me, that's what it is. Red Hook Records has a release called Peace Anthems. I've forgotten now. It must be a charity album. It has a couple outtakes from the recent Wadada Leo Smith and Amina Claudia Myers album and other such things. We heard Taylor Dupree, Kalia Vandiver, and Thomas Morgan. This year's award for most nerdy, pretentious group name goes to Savant Flaneur. We heard the title track from the forthcoming album Hocketus, or Hocket US. No, they're from Canada, so it must be maybe Hockets Are Us. Did you hear any hocketing? Maybe there was hocketing. We're coming up at 8 o'clock on the East Coast. If you're in the archive, we're coming up on whatever time it is for you. It's a loose concept right now, as Abdullah Ibrahim told us. It's time now for another side of Miles Davis's Circle in the Round. Just as a reminder, in case you forgot, we are marking the Miles Davis centennial this year, born in 1926. Circle in the Round was a 1979 double LP collection put out in Columbia, probably when Miles was in his